0: Mágica FM 93.5. 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
1: Give me back the Berlin Wall. 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

excuses for all of these goodbyes. 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Call me when it's over and myself has reappeared. 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